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About to check outside the game. If you know what I'm talking about, just let me know if you wanna go to that whole mile on the range. They got a lot of nice girls.

everybody had to pay and pay. A hustle here and a hustle there. New York City is the place where they said, hey, babe,

0: etter å ha blitt nominert for andre gang, så lyktes det endelig for artisten Billy Idol og havne inn I det gode selskapet I Rock'n'Roll Hall of Fame. Han blir innlemmet der senere I år. 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Du skal få høre Billy Idol I intervjuet her før du får låta hans Sweet 16.
1: Well, the Rebel Yell tour only had, we started out, only had one pair of pants. And they used to, in the roadcase at night, they would freeze up. So when you tried to put them on the next day, you had to put them on kind of just up to your ankles. And after a while, you kind of get them up to here. And then after another bit, you get them up to here. But by this time, the smell's coming alive because it's... And then up to there, and then finally just get them up to there and go on stage. But then after a while, they gave me a second pair, so thank God.

0: I'm certain it happens all the time, yeah.
1: What do you see when you turn out the light?
0: I can't tell you.

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Yes, and how many times can a man turn his head and pretend that he just doesn't

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1: Dette er P6 Rock.
2: Rumors spread around United Texas town. About to check outside the game. You know what I'm talking about. Just let me know if you wanna go to that whole mile on the range. They got a lot of nice girls.